0: I told you once before, my friend. 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This is the kind of thing I love to do. So if you say you really want me to, I'll play it for you.
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0: 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I want to thank all you guys. It's nice to be back playing with you guys. It's a lot of fun. And we hope you all have had a good time. Thanks for helping us get through this verse, and it's all downhill from here. I will leave you with a nice memory here.
1: Echo.
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3: 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The Amy Winehouse Band na Nišvilu. 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

0: happy day.
1: Oh, happy day.
0: Oh, happy day.
1: Oh, happy day.
0: When Jesus was.
1: When Jesus was.
0: Oh, when he was.
1: When Jesus was.
0: When Jesus was.
1: When Jesus was.
0: He washed my sins away.

wisdom and whispers, no, this will be the last. And the wind cries, Mary.